0: c'est la nuit.
1: Il est 3h.
2: Yeah. Focus on the present. Yesterday's gone, today is here and now. Yeah.

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1: I'm Jim Lovell, and we're broadcasting to you tonight from an altitude of almost 200,000 miles away from the face of the Earth, and we have a pretty good show in store for you tonight.
2: Really?
1: Okay, one of the first things we'd like to do is
3: provide you with the appropriate background music.

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Arches. The thing more than is to make things immortal, automated. What are we for then? We're consumers, Jim. I love stuff, your princess. If you don't buy a lot of stuff, if you don't, what are you, then I ask? What? I tell you,

0: Some people can't stop eating. And other people can't stop drinking. And other people can't stop smoking, smoking, smoking, smoking, smoking, smoking, smoking. Why?
1: Le peuple de l'air.

0: really so good. When he's having kitties.
1: She said that I gotta make a meatloaf. I said we'd bring Jell-O salad, but Kitty said meatloaf. So, fun.
2: What's that, huh?
1: I said it's Gordo's birthday tonight. We're supposed to be at your brother's at 4 with meatloaf.
2: Sounds different today, don't you think? Like angry?
1: I'm washing towels. It's a towel sound.
2: Huh.
1: Kitty said they just got one of those fancy European all-in-ones. Says it washes and dries one machine. Can you believe that?
2: My dad set them back at Manny.
1: He can afford it, your brother. Kitty said he just got a big promotion after only working there a year. He said they also got one of those fancy new surround sound systems. Guess I married the wrong Nygaard.
2: Oh.
1: That's what I said. We had our good laugh.
2: It's just slow now at the shop.
1: Oh, hon. That's what you always say. Slow.
2: Well. Better get back to it.
1: You make your own wins. That's what Kitty said Chaz told her. Salesmen make their own wins. You gotta try harder, hun. Smile for Pete's sake. Maybe wear a nicer tie.
2: You gave me this tie.
1: Well, if you were a better salesman, I'd have bought you a nicer tie. At least take a look. Keep thinking maybe it's the settings. Kitty says Chaz fixes things around the house all the time. Says he put the toaster apart over the weekend. Now it's good as new. 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

In any hurry now, sit back, take a look around, relax, ain't nothing to worry about, everything will even out once you take the time to slow down. There

Coming straight to you, Vultures of Culture, September 2009, this is Medicine for the People, bringing it to you with Sister Golden Hair Surprise on the road. We be passing through Montana these days, bruh. 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

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It's called Air Divo. It's fantastic. You know, it's amazing. 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You know, it's wonderful. Air Divo. Don't forget that. It's Air Divo. 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

1. 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

Now come closer. Come on, don't be shy. Come closer. First of all, let me see you moving your feet. You will start with the left foot and then the right foot. If you're ready.

Mikey was a little boy, he loved to watch the clouds. He was born to fly. Mikey joined the Navy, his